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2: 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And the reward, champion takes home 20,000 pesos plus a perpetual trophy. First runner-up, 15,000 pesos. 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And 7 consolation prizes of 5,000 pesos each. 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

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And for each scene, I noticed two sets of footprints in the sand. 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

0: 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Sa last song, sa final song nila, subong gabi, anong kanta on ta K5 Rec?
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0: 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For the final song ni K5 Rec, Rosal, Count on you.

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